It's a figment of time, illusions of mind, physical tricks, getting you mixed up into this shit. Yeah, when do you quit? When it's too late? When you at fault? Will you admit? This is what I mean. This is my life. This is a dream.

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0: I'm gonna

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Cause commune, cause-commune.fm.

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While we must rhyme function to a point to where y'all can't even breathe.

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1: start my band?
0: I like a round ball. 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That white can't do nothing.
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